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And Party at the Party playing with his nose now. And Baka got a weird case, why is he around? Certified lover boys, certified pedophiles. Wop, wop, wop, wop, wop, that boom up. Wop, wop, wop, wop, wop, I'ma do my stuff. Why you trolling like a, ain't you tired? Trying to strike a chord, and it's probably A minor.

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1: Afro Man is celebrating birthday this week. I want a birthday cake or any gifts. He decided to give himself to the cop who sent the mission. 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I didn't like it this year.
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1: 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I'm in Knoxville, Tennessee, and I want to hear some Beyonce.
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5: 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And I'm tired of two, and it's fat of two, I'm your baddest boo. So what you about to do, top one baddie in a jaddy move? 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And my fat, and it's creamy oats, it's like dinner mousse. 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
4: 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I only

0: And Usher, tell the whole country what song you want to hear in the mix next. All right, who's this?
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2: 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Kendrick Lamar, don't kill my vibe.
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0: 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The booty is too much. 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

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Cameras always flashing, trying to put me on the takeout. Crib in Calabasas, man, I caught the safe house. 30 minutes from LA, this is way out. But D-Day, that's where I'm staying. 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Yeah, OB, that my brother like a Wayans.

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1: Usher decided to kick a fan off stage for not looking enthused to be on stage with him at a recent show. 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So at the next show, Usher made a little statement.
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0: dope discussions for you. 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

0: What I play next. Call me up and tell me what song you want to hear. Hello.
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2: 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DJ Cruz, place the TI.

0: Yeah, tell me what city and state you're in. 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Let's see where you're partying tonight.
1: Yo, what's up? 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
0: All right, where are you listening tonight?
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0: sort of a rapper, Azealia Banks took to social media to say who she thinks the worst rapper of all time is. Her pick is A$AP Rocky. Other names were thrown into the mix, such as Iggy Azalea, Lil B, Soulja Boy, Soak the Shocker, and a plethora of others. I honestly don't think A$AP Rocky is that bad. I do like that one song he got. Yo.
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0: dope discussions for you. 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

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Yeah.

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0: discussions for you. I said we got some more dope discussions. 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

0: wow. I be damn. You just really, did you really just call me a hoe?
1: And I'm gonna whip your ass.
0: She called me a hoe. I can't believe she called me a hoe.
1: Get your ass off that phone.
2: Grandma.
1: Your mama.
2: Huh? It was a joke. You in the Mad Minute.
1: All right, because I was on my way.
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1: 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Acid reflux. 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
2: I know that's right. Them fists are all right. Them fists are good, huh?
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4: I used to think about immature things. 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Are you gonna call me like you said you would? Is this really your real phone number?

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Thorough as f- don't need your jazz. 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Zodiac sign, it must be a Gemini moon, cause we about to go half. Mistakenly, nobody been in a bag, but how many bodies done been in her bag?

0: It's Collins. Hi, Collins.
1: Hey.
0: I love your name. I love that. People with that last name first, I just love it, Collins.
2: Yeah, he must got a professional job. Right. Collins, what you do for a living, boss?
1: I do got a professional job. I work for the detention center.
3: Right on. Hey, you sound like you on the detention center phone
0: now.
3: What
0: you doing, Collins?
1: I am.
0: Collins, what's your last name, by the way?
1: King.
0: No.
3: Collins King.
0: Come on, Collins.
3: That's
0: King.
3: A hard name.
0: Damn.
3: Collins King.
0: Collins, oh, that's dope. All right, listen, we got cash for you, sir, and good luck. By the way, Collins, do you have any kids?
1: No, I don't.
0: What? How old are you, Collins?
1: Oh, 30.
0: Wow, 30-year-old.
2: Ain't no wrong with that. It's a unicorn.
0: I know it.
2: Well, responsible. Yeah, he responsible.
0: Put you in that museum together.
2: Come on.
0: All right, listen, let's spin this wheel and get you some extra cash. Here we go.
4: DJ. JJ from the SIP.
5: Trey G. Trey G. No bonus.
2: That's all right. You don't need it. It ain't like you got a son or nothing like that to spin it on. No way. My daddy had a son. I don't want one. Collins, I'm going to read you the 10 questions. If you don't know the answer, what you going to say, big dog?
1: Pass.
2: That's right. We're going to spin the block, answer it again, and we got to go fast. That sound like a plan?
1: Yeah.
2: Well, let's get paid. First question. What temperature is considered too hot for you?
1: 79.
2: Name something you do to cool off.
1: Jump in the pool.
2: What's the hardest natural substance on Earth?
1: Natural substance. Pass.
2: Which continent is Egypt located on?
1: Asia?
2: Uh-uh.
1: Pass.
2: What is the official language of Brazil?
1: Pass.
2: That's all right. What's the largest mammal in the world?
1: Elephant.
2: Uh-uh.
1: A whale.
2: There you go. What is the only U.S. state that begins with the letter P?
1: Pennsylvania.
2: Which chess piece can move in an L shape?
1: Horse.
2: Mm-hmm. That's it. Which instrument has 88 keys?
1: Piano.
2: Yeah. Mm-hmm. Spell the word conscience.
1: Conscience.
0: It's all right.
2: Oh, he was right there.
0: He was there. He ran out of time.
2: That's all right.
0: Collins, 7 out of 10. Six out of ten. Hey, Collins, hold on. You got 6 out of 10. All right, here's what you missed, Collins. What is the hardest natural substance on Earth? A diamond. Which continent is Egypt located on? Africa. What is the official language of Brazil? Portuguese. And conscious is spelled C-O-N-S-C-I-O-U-S.
2: Mm-hmm.
0: So you got 6 out of 10. You're going to get $10 every correct answer. If we add that up, that right there becomes $60, sir. You got $60 on the way to you, okay?
2: Hey. All right.
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0: 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Williamson,
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0: Yep, Breeze. G-Man. 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
0: All right, enjoy the rest of your weekend. And we'll talk to you next week on Dee Dee's Weekend Kickback. 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

0: 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I said we got some more dope discussions. 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

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I was about to, but you convinced her. 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

0: 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I said we got some more dope discussions. I'm so excited about my special. 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

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Nobody pray for me. 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

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Yeah.

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0: 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I said we got some more dope discussions. I'm so excited about my special, it made me fumble a little bit. But we got some dope discussions for you, and we got some more free money for you with that $1,000 minigame.
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0: dope discussions for you. I said we got some more dope discussions. I'm so excited about my special. It made me fumble a little bit. 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

0: discussions for you. I said we got some more dope discussions. I'm so excited about my special, it made me fumble a little bit. But we got some dope discussions for you, and we got some more free money for you with that $1,000 mini game.
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around. 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
1: Dougie, y'all told me he been on some positive. 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

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Zodiac sign, it must be a Gemini moon, cause we about to go half. 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